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11: Partly cloudy today, scattered showers and thunderstorms building up this afternoon, high around 95, our heat index up to 105. The chance of showers overnight tonight, we'll see a low of 73. Tomorrow, partly sunny, showers and thunderstorms likely. Back those high temperatures to the upper 80s. I'm Georgia WeatherNet meteorologist KJ Allen. 107.7

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0: Hello, this is Michael Pursley, Chief of Police of the Albany Police Department. Our city is more than just a place on a map, it's our home. 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
5: Albany weather. Partly cloudy today. Scattered showers and thunderstorms building up this afternoon. High around 95. Our heat index up to 105. A chance of showers overnight tonight. We'll see a low of 73. Tomorrow, partly sunny, showers and thunderstorms likely. Back those high temperatures to the upper 80s. I'm Georgia WeatherNet meteorologist KJ Allen.

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7: Albany. Partly cloudy today, scattered showers and thunderstorms building up this afternoon, high around 95, our heat index up to 105. The chance of showers overnight tonight, we'll see a low of 73. Tomorrow, partly sunny, showers and thunderstorms likely. Back those high temperatures to the upper 80s. I'm Georgia WeatherNet meteorologist KJ Allen.

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0: 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Be a part of it.
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It's the TJ Show, and yeah, it's Friday. What better way to kick it off than talking to you? 877-RADIO-TJ. 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
0: This is the TJ Show, and look at that. It's Friday, July 10th, 2026. Hello, J-Bo.
2: Good day, sir.
0: Hello, Kenny.
3: Hey, now.
0: Hello, Heather.
4: What's up?
0: Shall we start the day talking to Candy in Wisconsin?
2: Yes, please.
0: Candy, what are you doing this weekend?
5: I have to fix some plumbing this weekend.
2: Wait, like you personally?
5: I'm going to try.
0: What'd you eat?
5: It wasn't me.
0: Oh.
5: I used the snake on the bathtub, and I plunged, and a whole bunch of icky stuff came out.
0: Oh, this is not the way to kick off the weekend, Candy.
5: I know.
0: Do you have Dramamine, J-Bo? I need to take a hit.
2: No.
0: I'm feeling nauseous. I don't like that snaking and then what you see on the other side.
2: I have Drano.
5: Well, I tried everything. I gave up. And this weekend I'm going to try again. Otherwise, we're going to have to tell the landlord to get the plumber over here.
0: Candy, I'm very impressed with your plumbing ability. Good for you for having that little skill in your back pocket.
5: How'd your fourth go, guys?
0: The fourth?
3: I forgot.
0: We forgot. That's so long ago.
2: I mean,
0: how many weeks ago was that?
3: Oh, yeah. I hung out with J-Bo.
2: Yeah, I hung out with Kenny.
0: Last weekend? I don't remember last weekend. Are you kidding me? Yeah, Kenny and J-Bo hung out last weekend. You guys hanging out again this weekend?
3: Yeah.
2: If you invite me over, I'm down.
3: Let's do it.
5: That's sweet.
0: Candy, why don't we allow you the honors? Could you kick us off into this Friday show?
5: What should I say?
0: However you want to do it. It's up to you. Your creative ability. You're a very creative person.
5: Okay.
0: Something high energy would be great. Anything that you have on your mind.
5: All right. Happy Friday! Woo! Have a good weekend, everybody!
0: Wow, that's exactly what I wanted it to be. That's even better. Kenny Marching Band? All right. Fabulous show.
5: I'm even marching your feet.
0: Hey, Candy.
2: She's marching in place.
0: Yeah, okay, thank you. We appreciate you as always. Have an amazing weekend with your plumbing, okay?
5: Well, thank you. That's so gracious of you.
0: Let us know by Monday if you dislodged the clog. I'm just curious. I want to tell my plumber friends. Thank you.
2: Take care.
5: Okay.
2: Bye.
5: You're welcome.
0: Bye. This is the TJ Show. You're always welcome to call, just like Candy did. 877-RADIO-TJ. That is your passport to get on the radio. We hope you call that sometime. You're either going to catch us in the studio or you're going to get our voicemail. You know, we like getting you on the show. You can hear that. Our show is so much better when you're on it. You guys ready to do this?
2: Yes, sir.
0: Here we go.

0: 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The new 107.7 Now FM. This is the TJ Show. What are you doing this weekend, J-Bo?
1: I'm hoping to take my nieces and nephews to the beach. We live pretty close to the ocean.
0: Nice.
1: So hopefully we go do that.
0: Wow.
1: They've been asking to go.
0: That's a heck of an aunt right there.
1: It's just love, man.
0: That's good. No, I mean, listen. If you got somebody in your family loving you, taking you to the beach.
1: Yeah, it's a sacrifice because I'm not a fan of the beach. The older I've gotten, I'm like, ugh, the sand is annoying.
0: Yeah, be careful. We had a friend who was, she wasn't paying attention. She was on her phone. She tripped over like a weird thing that some kid dug out and like almost snapped her leg. She was a little older, but she was laid out, and it was terrible.
1: Yeah, no, I won't have my phone out. I won't be distracted.
0: Yeah, just watch. People are nuts. And then they got that game where they throw the ball into the trampoline.
2: Spike ball.
0: Yes, I really like that.
2: It's a lot of fun.
1: Yeah. Like on the boardwalk?
0: No, it's a
2: game that you could buy this at Dick's Sporting Goods and play in your backyard.
1: Oh, okay.
0: Yeah.
2: It's an alteration of volleyball, and it's like, yeah, there's like pretty much a trampoline. It's called spike ball.
0: Yeah, see if you can get in. Do like a pickup game version. Walk up.
1: Please.
0: That'd be awesome.
1: Just yesterday, I took them to the park and they were playing basketball. And I was like, okay, yeah, I can play too. Mm-mm. I took three little steps, attempted to run. I said, no, that ain't for me. I'll be the referee.
0: Yeah, you know, I realized when you don't use certain muscles, like things that you used to be able to do.
1: I'm like, this doesn't feel natural anymore. That's weird.
0: You feel like a weird little spike in your left knee and you go, ooh, if I push this anymore, that thing's going to tear.
1: Yeah.
0: That's not good.
1: No.
0: We should not have that
1: no,
0: be the
1: so
0: case.
1: No, so I reffed. I was a good ref.
0: Good
3: for
0: you.
3: You don't use it, you lose it, they
0: That's
3: say.
0: That's right. Kenny, what are you doing this weekend?
2: For my mom's birthday, we all got in and bought her tickets to a concert. So we're going to see a concert.
0: What concert?
1: Nice.
2: Tim McGraw.
3: Okay. Oh,
1: okay,
2: yeah, my mom's
1: cool.
2: A big country fan. I don't know if she likes his music or his tight pants, which she likes more.
0: Oh,
3: he does
0: one
3: look
0: the
3: good.
0: Other. Weird thing to say
3: they
0: about your mom.
3: Well.
2: Yeah, well, that's her. That's my mama. I like it. I love it. I want some
1: more of it.
3: Those tight pants.
0: Ooh. Hey.
3: Hey.
0: Is that a Will Ferrell reference?
2: No, that's a Tim McGraw song.
1: Yeah.
0: Oh,
1: gotcha.
0: Didn't Will Ferrell do tight pants?
3: Yeah, that was a
0: SNL sketch?
3: Jimmy Fallon thing.
0: Oh, gotcha. Yeah. Okay.
3: In my tight pants, something like that.
0: What are you doing this weekend, Heather?
3: Oh, I got some soccer to watch. We're getting down to the nitty-gritty of the World Cup. We got Norway playing England on Saturday and Argentina playing Switzerland also on Saturday.
0: Ooh, let me know what happens.
1: Let's go, Switzerland. Let's go.
0: Make sure you take
1: Let's
0: note.
1: Let's go, Switzerland.
3: Oh, of course.
0: I'm not going to be able to watch that.
3: I'll call you
1: not
3: right
1: be
3: away.
1: Able to. You just don't want to.
0: No, I don't really want to. But I'm sure it's going to be great. This is the end time. No, it's the
3: well, it's close.
0: Fun
2: quarterfinals.
0: Part.
3: Quarterfinals, yeah.
0: Fun part? Is that what you call
1: it? Yeah, sure.
3: I mean, it's all fun.
0: You're finding the best of the best.
3: Correct.
0: That's exactly right. Very cool. Well, we appreciate you for turning on your radio. We like to give out our phone number. We invite you to be a part of it. 877-RADIO-TJ. You either catch us in the studio or you get our voicemail. 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
1: It's the TJ show. I don't know if they're teasing us or not, but is daylight savings time really going away this time? We'll find out. Well, hopefully we'll find out. It's always so confusing. Coming up in the news a few moments away on the TJ show.

0: 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More music, better variety. This is the TJ Show, our news. It sounds different around here. Kenny reads through every story he can find, and then he brings us the most interesting ones. Kenny, what's happening on the planet today?
1: We've been complaining about daylight savings for the longest time. And is it the time now where something finally changes? Apparently, on the schedule for the U.S. House of Representatives next week, they are planning to vote on the Sunshine Protection Act. That is a bill aimed at making daylight savings time permanent.
0: Yeah, but wait a minute. I think the last one we had was an hour ahead, right? We lost an hour of sleep?
1: Yeah, we sprang forward.
0: Yeah. No. We need to get that hour back again. Then they can change it. You're not going to just steal an hour from me and then run away.
1: Oh, well, that would be the plan. It would make this time permanent, meaning we wouldn't fall back.
0: No, because I've been tired since they did that. And then once
2: I'm
0: they go
2: always
0: back,
2: tired. You fall back, you spring forward. I'm tired.
0: Okay. Well, let's see. They always talk about this. I don't even believe them. I think it's fake talk.
2: Same.
1: Well, according to this article, back in 2022, the Senate actually passed this unanimously, but the House of Representatives never took it up. So now it's finally on the calendar. It does have bipartisan support. And from what I understand, this would actually make it so the states would be able to decide whether or not they want to participate in daylight savings time or not. So it could be different depending on where you are.
0: You imagine if this was the thing that solved all the world's problems? And it's like, oh, it was that. Like, you know when you call customer service and they go, was it plugged in? This might be that for the planet. We should at least try it. Like,
1: yeah.
0: Maybe everyone's just grumpy because they're losing their sleep.
1: Well, there's one, I guess, big person who is a critical member against this. And his concern is that this would lead to dangerously late winter sunrises, forcing children to walk to school in the dark. And that's his biggest concern.
0: Well,
2: maybe they can vote on it now, and then when it's fall back, then you can...
1: Yeah, I do like TJ's idea.
2: Implement it then.
0: So I think you can get 3 packs of headlamps on Amazon. Solution,
2: no.
0: Right there. You just put the kids in headlamps.
2: No.
0: They're going to need them when the sun burns
2: out
0: anyway.
2: Would you do that to your kids?
0: Well, yeah, we'll figure it out.
2: Yeah, I think you would.
0: What else you got?
1: France beat Morocco in the World Cup yesterday 2-0. Kylian Mbappe had another goal, as per usual. I think he scored in every single game this tournament, and even going back to previous tournaments as well. Just an impressive soccer player. But what I'm most impressed with when it comes to World Cup news is what they did in Philadelphia. They're done hosting games for the rest of the tournament. They apparently had a bunch of extra food, 20,000 pounds of extra food meant to go to the players. And what they did with that food is awesome. They worked with nonprofits, and they handed out 20,000 pounds of food to families in need in the Philadelphia area.
0: Wow, that's fantastic.
2: Great. It's awesome. It's better than throwing it away.
0: Absolutely. There are some establishments that I know of, they have a surplus of food every day, and they have this whole system where it gets shipped out. People pick it up in a truck. They deliver it to where it's needed. It's wonderful to hear that that's happening. Kenny, thanks for keeping us somewhat informed.
1: That's what's happening.
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0: 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This is the TJ Show welcoming Raymond in West Virginia. Hey, Raymond.
1: Yes, sir, I'm here.
0: Raymond, I heard you drive a bulldozer for your job?
1: Yes, sir.
0: How many years have you been doing that?
1: I acquired that job around 2017, but I'm actually a pipe fitter welder by trade.
0: Oh, cool. So you're like using fire to like split metal in half and stuff?
1: Yes, sir. Yes, sir.
0: Fun.
2: That's impressive.
3: Did you work in the heating and air conditioning industry as a pipe fitter?
1: No, sir. I work in the mining industry here in West Virginia.
0: Ooh, mining. Now, when you're mining, how deep under the ground are you?
1: Well, I'm not actually underground. I don't do that part. We just process the coal that they bring out of the ground to us, and we clean it.
0: Do you ever find anything unexpected down there, like metals or gold or anything?
3: Dinosaur fossils?
1: No, I've never been that fortunate to run into anything like that yet.
0: Yeah. Have you ever heard stories where there's either a treasure chest or like an old chalice or something cool? Sword?
1: No, sir. No,
0: That's
1: sir.
0: A bummer.
2: Yeah.
0: Yeah, we just think there's got to be a hidden city somewhere deep down. There just has to be. We know that they exist. Like, they find them on radars and stuff in the middle of a jungle or something. It's like, oh, yeah, there was a whole town here. And then, you know, the trees overgrow it and everything. Nature's powerful. All right, well, if that happens, who are you going to call first?
1: I will call your show first.
2: There you go.
0: Exactly right.
2: Thank you. Appreciate that.
0: That's my man. Yeah. Love it, Raymond. Very cool. Well, thank you for listening to our show, Raymond. We really appreciate you turning your radio on.
1: Well, I started listening to y'all show the first of this year.
0: Oh.
1: And so I just started listening, and I listened to y'all, and I said, well, I'm going to try it out. And I've been with you ever since.
0: Look at that.
1: Right. Yeah, y'all are awesome.
2: That's awesome. That's good.
0: Love to hear that.
1: I like Kenny's news, too.
0: Hey.
2: All right, Kenny.
3: Thank you very much, Raymond.
0: You be safe out there in that bulldozer, okay? Don't do anything weird.
1: Yes, sir. I'll do the best that I can.
0: You don't ever, like, jostle the bulldozer just to make the guys laugh on the job, do you?
1: No.
0: Okay.
2: He takes his job seriously, but TJ.
0: Does anyone ever jump in the shovel thing at the front just for fun?
1: No.
0: Okay, that's good. Yeah, because it would make a cool Instagram picture, but it's dangerous.
1: It is dangerous, yeah. Yes, sir.
0: All right, cool. You wearing a hard hat?
1: Yes, sir.
0: Good job, bro. That's awesome.
2: Any other questions?
0: I just want to make sure. This is our listener.
2: Are you following safety protocols at work?
0: We just want to make sure.
3: OSHA's listening.
2: So. Right.
0: Have a great day.
1: Yes, sir. Y'all and my ladies, y'all have a wonderful day.
2: You too.
0: Yep.
3: Thank you.
0: Bye.
2: Bye.
1: All right. Bye.
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Hey, Sylvester, thank you for checking in today. It's the TJ Show, and once again, the biggest stories in animal headlines. They'll be featured in Luna's Animal Tales. It's right around the corner, coming up on the TJ Show.

0: 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This is the TJ Show. And yeah, we started this segment because my dog, Luna, we really love her. She was all home alone. And my wife, Jess, decided, well, let me turn the radio on before I leave. And maybe it'll keep her company. She'll hear Dada's voice. That's me. Turns out, put her to sleep. She was totally bored with our show. And we figured it out. We were only covering human stories. Of course she fell asleep. What does she care about that?
1: It's news fast.
0: Yeah. So we started featuring the biggest stories in animal headlines. We called it Luna's Animal Tales. Now she's been waiting by the radio every single day. And here, this is for you, Luna. Other pets like it too, by the way. Trico, a trained working falcon, has been missing from the Ocean City Boardwalk. That's in Maryland.
2: New Jersey.
0: Oh, really? Two Ocean Cities, right?
2: There are, yep.
0: And this has been for nearly a month. Apparently, Ocean City uses trained falcons, hawks, and an owl to keep aggressive seagulls and other nuisance birds away from people. So people started complaining. Listen, these seagulls are stealing my pizza. I'm just trying to eat my French fries. What is going on here? And so they had other birds come alongside them to kill them. And that's what this falcon program is. But they lost one of the birds.
1: Maybe the seagulls were like, you know what? We've had enough. It's time to gang up on this thing.
0: Well, no. It turns out it made itself at home. Its little tracking device died. Made itself at home on top of a hospital. And it's like the perfect conditions for them because there's water up there. There's plenty of birds. There's a high vantage point. So he just made his own little life. There was some shade up there. A hospital worker called and said, yo, that falcon you're looking for, it's up here.
1: That falcon was like, I'm free.
0: Yeah, exactly. And no, they got him. They put the tracking device back.
1: Oh,
0: and
1: boo.
2: He's back to work.
0: He's back to work. I remember I worked on top of a building in Jersey City, and we were able to see these birds of prey attacking other birds. It was like a puff of feathers in midair, and they would just devour these things. It was
1: I would just cry if I saw that.
0: It was bizarre, but also really cool to see nature do its thing. There's a four-year-old Nigerian dwarf goat named Goldie, and this goat is amazing. It was following firefighters for 2 days as they were battling the Rock Creek Fire in Colorado Springs. There was a fire. It was crazy. Goldie provided moral support for the hardworking crew by trailing them to their trucks, watching them pack up, and even trying to steal a bite of U.S. Forest Service members' lunch. I guess somebody pulled out their lunch. The goat just helped itself. Hilarious.
1: All that work, why not feed them?
0: Yeah, not officially a part of the firefighting effort, but Goldie did her part to help clear the brush, and everyone's excited. The video is really funny. The thing's just following along like it's a part of the crew. And then there's a black bear that wandered into the Exchange shopping center at a military base in Alaska. After entering through the automatic doors, the bear took a single peach, defecated on the floor, and then vacated the building.
1: Oh, well,
0: not very nice.
1: Fruit can do that to you.
0: Law enforcement officers safely escorted the bear away from the base and back into the nearby woods. No humans or bears were injured during the encounter.
1: That's good.
0: And those are Luna's Animal Tales, the biggest stories in animal headlines on the TJ Show.

0: 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This is the TJ Show. We've got Rochelle in beautiful Vermont. Hey, Rochelle.
1: I didn't expect to get people, so.
0: Oh, how exciting
1: I'm
0: is this?
1: Brandon.
0: You know, it's cool with Vermont. You can just drive anywhere, and you just wind up in a beautiful place every time.
1: It's this beautiful wherever you're going and on the way there, you know?
0: Absolutely. Rochelle, you have five kids, is that right?
1: I have five kids, yes.
0: So this is interesting to me. This came up on the show about having a favorite kid because people are accusing me, and by people, I mean my other kids, are accusing me.
2: And also me, yeah.
0: Yeah, and J-Bo, right. That I prefer my middle daughter. Because I secretly gave her the last ice cream cone, but I only did it because she found it first. I just felt like it was fair. But ever since then, everyone just assumes that she's my favorite kid. My kids have weaponized that. I have three daughters. So you have five kids. What insights do you have on this? Do you have a favorite kid?
1: I have four daughters, and my son is right in the middle, two older sisters, two younger sisters, and it's up in the air. I can't say that I have a favorite kid because I don't. I love them all equally. Like, they're all.
2: It's your son. Mom and their son. So it's not, always a son.
1: No. He's like my least favorite. No. So.
3: Can we... What's better, admitting your favorite or your least favorite?
0: Well, that's a whole other angle on this.
2: Can we shut your voice down?
0: No, it's too far
1: my
0: in
1: My favorite
0: now.
1: Is my youngest, but she's not my favorite. Victoria is my favorite. She's my second youngest, but she's not my favorite. My oldest is my favorite.
0: I'm getting
1: favorite.
0: Confused now. All right.
2: I see. Well, they're all okay. Her favorite, but they're not her favorite.
1: Gotcha. They're all my favorite. They're all my favorite.
2: They're all your favorite at different times.
1: And I tell them all that they're my friend. I'm like, I'll whisper, you're my favorite. And then I tell.
0: Oh, so you secretly deliver that to each one, and then they all just always grow up thinking.
1: They're all my favorite.
0: Gotcha.
1: That they're the favorite.
0: I used to get annoyed because I'd press my mom and say, which one's your favorite, me or your brother? Even though I felt like it was definitely me, I never got a confirmation from her, and she would never tell me. And so, I hear
1: exactly.
0: you.
1: Exactly. That's a good mom.
0: Yeah, it's hard to know, but I like the tactic you're using. I don't know if I could pull that off, but we really appreciate you listening to our show, Rochelle. Thanks for joining in.
1: Yeah. Anytime I'm in the car, I'm listening to you guys.
2: Nice.
0: Excellent. Well, we're so happy to be on your radio. You have a great weekend, okay?
1: Yes, you guys too. Thank you so much.
0: Wait, Heather's waving her arms. Go ahead.
2: Well, I was just going to tell you, T, the reason your mom wouldn't tell you that who her favorite was because you weren't her favorite. It was your brother.
0: You think that's what it was?
2: Yeah, that's what it was.
0: Okay. Well, it could be.
1: Right,
0: I believe it.
1: It was your brother for sure. No, she loved you all.
0: All right. Well, Rochelle, enjoy your beautiful Vermont over the weekend, and so great to hear from you.
2: Thanks.
1: Thank you.
0: Thanks for jumping on the radio with us.
1: You guys, my five babies. Yo, my oldest is 18. Thank you. Have a great day.
2: Take care.
0: Thanks,
2: bye.
0: Rochelle.
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It's the TJ Show. And why are workplace romances on the decline, according to one study? We'll get to this in the news a few moments away. It's coming up on the TJ Show.

0: 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This is the TJ Show, our news. It sounds different around here. Kenny reads through every story he can find, and then he brings us the most interesting ones. Kenny, what's happening on the planet today?
1: Apparently, the office romance is going extinct, according to a recent survey.
2: Maybe that's a good thing.
0: Well, it is risky. Especially if you've got a career and you've invested a lot in your career, then all of a sudden something weird happens because you got into a relationship with somebody at the office. That could be devastating.
1: Yeah, it seems to be a pretty drastic shift from last year to this year. 49% in 2024, people reported a workplace crush. That's down to just 22%.
0: Did they say why?
1: The contributing factors include the rise in online dating apps, also HR sexual harassment training that's making employees feel like the professional risks outweigh the romantic rewards.
2: Are we sure it wasn't the Coldplay kiss cam?
0: Well,
2: people are like, you know what?
0: Interesting timing on
2: that
0: one.
2: I don't want to be that person.
0: Yeah.
2: Let's pull back.
0: Yeah, that's tough.
1: Yeah, the survey had some interesting stats. Only 16% of surveyed employees went on a date with a colleague in 2025. That's down from 21%. And on-the-job risky romantic encounters fell from 13% to 7%. It does appear that this is a generational shift. It appears younger generations are far less likely to get into an office romance as opposed to older generations.
0: Yeah, it can get super complicated.
1: The other stat that I thought was really interesting, interestingly enough, managers, 63% of office managers surveyed believe that romances within their teams actually had a positive impact on the workplace dynamics compared to just 12% who view them negatively.
2: Until they break up.
0: Yeah.
1: It could get awkward.
2: Have a negative impact.
1: For sure.
0: It's cute.
2: Yeah, until that happens. It's not cute.
0: Any experience in that department, J-Bo?
2: In high school.
0: Nice.
2: Yeah, but that was high school.
0: Good for work or?
2: I mean... Yeah, sure.
0: Yeah, it was good for business.
2: Yeah.
0: Great. Kenny, you?
1: When I was hosting trivia, I had a few romantic encounters with servers at the restaurants that I worked at.
0: Are you bragging about the Hooters waitress again?
1: You asked me a question, sir.
2: In the roundabout way.
0: Wait a minute. You guys didn't work together. You were coming into the restaurant.
1: Right.
0: And the waitress happened to be there.
1: I was the star of the show with all the attention on me. And they just couldn't resist, TJ. It happened a couple of times.
0: Yeah, that sounds like another example of you bragging about that story that you said you wouldn't bring up again.
1: TJ, you asked me a question.
0: But you didn't work at Hooters.
1: We were working in the same place. I was at work. They were at work. We were in the same building. And it wasn't just Hooters. You're the one that brought up Hooters. I didn't bring up Hooters.
2: That's what we know about.
0: Is that who you're referring to?
1: There were more than one.
0: Oh.
2: Okay.
1: Different
2: mister.
1: Restaurants.
0: Look at this guy.
2: Okay, mister.
0: This guy's, he's very popular.
1: All right. No comment.
0: Probably would have been.
2: Plead the fifth.
0: The wise decision. All right. Anyway, I love you, Kenny. You know, I'm very proud of you for that. That
1: Thank
0: was
1: you.
0: Great job. This is the TJ Show. Thanks for keeping us somewhat informed.
1: That's what's happening.
0: And allowing us to never forget that you did indeed date a Hooters waitress.
1: No, I thank you for that, TJ.
0: Yes.
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0: 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Okay, someone's upset with Kenny, J-Bone.
1: Who isn't upset with Kenny sometimes?
0: Just a quick recap. Remember B-Boy Logic was on the phone, and he used the phrase that a lot of people use, kill two birds with one stone. Kenny gently corrected him.
2: Yeah, I just suggested that he use the phrase, feed two birds with one scone.
0: Well, long story short, PETA hears that, starts celebrating Kenny. Kenny takes all the accolades and bathes in them.
2: Uh-huh.
0: And we heard from them yesterday. B-Boy Logic, you were the guy on the phone when Kenny delivered that line. Go ahead.
3: Oh, Kenny.
2: I have to thank you, B-Boy Logic, for giving me the opportunity.
3: No, don't you even go there, because you use that to, and no offense, but I love animals, and for you to sit there and act like I don't love animals, oh, man, You used me to make yourself look better. Man, listen, first off and foremost, you probably run over squirrels, chipmunks, and everything else in the road because you don't pay attention.
2: Andrew,
0: I bet he litters and throws plastic out the window,
1: too. Not
2: true either.
3: Oh, wait a minute. And TJ, you can't say nothing because you didn't pay attention. You hit a deer, okay? So don't go there.
1: So
3: you got
1: New
3: me
1: York,
3: hot,
1: bro.
3: Man.
1: So New York, man.
3: Oh, man.
0: Yeah.
3: I'm going to tell you right now. And for you PETA people, that saying is a figure of speech. What happened to sticks and stones may break my bones, but names and words won't hurt me.
1: But they
3: Y'all
1: do.
3: A bunch of big old... No, they don't hurt.
1: Names and words do hurt.
3: No, if they hurt, that means your parents didn't beat your behind when you needed it. That means your parents didn't teach you right. Give me a break, man. Sticks and stones break your bones. Words don't hurt. Words only hurt if you let them.
0: Hey, B-Boy.
3: That's what happens.
0: I totally agree.
3: Oh, man.
0: Kenny was gleefully being celebrated by PETA. And,
3: oh, yeah, I know. I heard it all yesterday. Y'all act like I don't listen to you guys every day.
1: How many energy drinks did you have before you called us?
3: I just woke up.
1: Up and choose violence like this?
0: You know what? He works all kinds of hours, delivering. You know, I love you, B-Boy.
3: I want to be real with you, man. I stop for every animal on the road, PETA. Every animal. I had to hear this for, like, most of my ride yesterday. And this was just like, I'm like, this little punk motherflower is literally glowing and gleeing off of the fact that he tried to make me look bad with his, feed two birds with one scone. Yeah, please.
2: Well, all I have to say is thank
3: break,
2: you.
3: Man.
2: Thank you for the opportunity.
3: You're not welcome, homie. You're not welcome.
0: There he is.
3: You're not welcome.
0: B-Boy Logic.
3: There right now, man, oof.
1: He's not done.
0: We are going to deliver this to PETA and make sure they know that you swerve out of the way for animals. And
3: no,
0: you.
3: No, I stop. I stop for chipmunks. I stop for squirrels.
0: That's good.
3: I stop for cats, dogs,
0: wow.
3: Geese, turkey. Whatever runs in the road, I stop for. Why? Because I don't want to hurt them.
0: Well, B-Boy.
3: But you're going to sit there and get offended over a figure of speech
0: from
3: Greek mythology. That's where it stems from.
0: Yeah, yeah. Well, B-Boy, you better believe that I am going to personally deliver this to PETA because I know Kenny won't. And they will get this message.
3: I took a stand. Boy, you didn't take no stand. You didn't say it to me. You said it on the radio.
0: B-Boy Logic.
2: We heard you, B-Boy. You don't have to feed a fed horse, okay?
0: Okay. 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

0: 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This is the TJ Show, and the day is here once again. If you're into hunting pythons, the Florida Python Challenge, it began today. It runs until 5 o'clock in the afternoon on July 19th, 2026. Is this your year, Jabo?
1: I'm going to pass on that. Those things are massive.
0: Nah.
1: I don't trust that I can outsmart them.
0: Kenny? Yeah, you know, they do have injuries reported at this event. Like, people get bitten.
1: Yeah.
0: People trip over stuff. They're in the woods in the dark. It is a little risky.
1: They come out of nowhere and they strike at you. I'm okay.
0: Yeah, but there is a $25,000 prize.
1: Oh,
0: so.
1: I can learn. Yeah. I can learn for sure. I think I'm pretty, my reflexes are great, actually. Yeah.
0: I think I would be interested to see what people do here. I mean, obviously, it's a huge problem. The Burmese pythons, they're an invasive animal, and they prey on native birds, mammals, and reptiles. I hope PETA doesn't hear this.
2: Yes.
0: Because we had them on a couple days ago.
1: Sorry.
0: They probably wouldn't. Although, I wonder how they would feel about that. See, the next time we have them on, we should ask them about this. Because it's actually protecting animals that
1: right.
0: are... We need them for the ecosystem, and the pythons are just helping themselves to a buffet.
2: Yeah, I wonder.
0: I mean, furry animals are disappearing. They gotta. It's a tough one.
2: It's a tough... Yeah, you're right. It's a moral dilemma.
0: So, the use of firearms is prohibited. The use of dogs or other animals to track or capture the pythons is not allowed. I wonder if that's because those animals then would be at risk.
1: Can you imagine? Oh, my goodness. No, that would be horrible.
0: During the 2025 challenge, there were 934 registered participants that go out and hunt these pythons. They removed 294 invasive pythons. I thought for sure it'd be higher than that.
1: Me too.
0: 294? All this for that?
1: It's like not enough, right? You're like, wait a minute.
0: Yeah, since 2017... they've removed 16,000 pythons from the wild. Well, that's, I guess, pretty substantial. And you know, they have a lot of babies, right?
1: Yeah, they do.
2: They have big
1: litters.
2: They're
1: quick to multiply.
0: I guess we do the math on that one. The Florida Department of Health has issued a do not consume python advisory due to unhealthy mercury levels. This sort of frustrates me because you go, okay, well, they're invasive, but at least, you know, people thought they could eat them.
1: Right, you hunt to eat. And you usually can, right?
0: Yeah, I guess something.
1: Is it just this year?
0: I don't know. I guess they discovered that the mercury levels are too high.
1: Okay.
0: And that's a bummer. It's like us. Now you can't use them for anything.
1: Mm-hmm.
0: People have been injured. So again, be very careful about that. Yeah, I don't want you to do it. If I have a say in your 25K, life.
1: 25K, I'll give you a couple.
0: No, but I don't want you to go hunting pythons.
1: If I have a say in your life, well, you don't.
0: Well, but I'm saying, do you want Jabo? Just as a friend, you don't want her hunting python.
2: No, she's too precious.
0: Yeah, we don't want it. I don't want to get bitten by a python. It's crazy. You know, there was, what was the stat you told me or the study about their mouths? Like if you do get bitten by one?
2: Oh, they have 100 really tiny, sharp teeth.
1: Mm.
2: And a person who's been bitten by the pythons has described it as being jabbed by 100 hypodermic needles at the same time.
1: Oh.
0: Well, there it is.
1: It's like getting a tattoo, right?
0: Yeah, well, it's something like that.
2: They are non-poisonous, though. So
0: okay.
2: It's just a laceration that you'll get. Nobody's died from the Florida Python Challenge, other than the pythons.
1: You fall out from the shock of the bite, and then they wrap themselves around you and then consume you.
0: High risk. 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

0: 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This is the TJ Show. We've got Joe in Southport, North Carolina. Hey, Joe.
1: Hey, Mr. TJ and the crew.
0: Hey, you got J-Bo.
2: Good day, good day.
0: You got Kenny.
3: Hey, now.
0: Heather's over there.
4: Hello.
0: Joe. Wait, who's that in the background?
2: His wife.
1: Some lady I have come in clean once a week.
2: Not his wife.
0: Is that true? Wait, is it the wife or who?
1: Yeah, it is.
0: Does she like to go on the radio?
1: Sure, why not?
0: Why don't we talk to her first?
2: She's only cleaning once a week. You need a new wife.
4: No.
2: Absolutely not.
0: Hey, what's your name?
5: Jane and Joe.
0: Jane and Joe, okay. Jane, how's Joe treating you?
5: Well, I'm sure you can figure that out.
0: No, you must love him, right, if you're sticking around there?
5: We just had our 27th wedding anniversary on July 3rd.
0: Right. Oh, wow. Congratulations.
2: That's awesome.
5: Hey, thank you.
0: Anytime someone's married that many years, I like to ask the question, like, what are you guys doing right? And I'm taking note.
5: Oh, brother. I don't know. Just keep the laughter. Seriously. That's the most important thing. Because if I wasn't laughing, I'd be crying.
0: Mm-hmm. Oh.
2: I cry when I clean, too.
1: Hey, TJ, I self-medicate.
0: Self-medicate?
5: No, he doesn't.
0: Mm-hmm. What are you guys still doing together that is fun for you?
5: Well, we like to travel. We're taking a nice train trip coming up, leaving from Rocky Mount, North Carolina, and we are going up to, ready? We're going to be visiting Baltimore, one of those stuff. We're going up to see the Beatles tribute band that when Joe and I used to live in Cape Cod, Massachusetts, we found a Beatles band that dressed the part, sing the songs. They all went to Juilliard. And they're going to be in Connecticut 2 days before we see the Guess Who.
0: Oh,
5: so
0: nice.
5: We're going to see them. Yeah.
2: That's awesome.
5: We're going to come back, stop in New Jersey to see my family. And we're going to stop in Baltimore, have some crabs in the Inner Harbor for 2 nights. And then we're going to come back to Southport.
0: Man.
2: Oh, awesome. I love that.
0: What an adventure they have.
2: I love it.
5: Yeah, that is fun. So we both like to do the same things.
0: And do you guys talk the whole time while you're on the train and like talk about how you love each other and stuff?
5: Not about how we love each other, but we talk about, yeah. We do. Or he'll hit the bar car and I'll read a magazine.
2: He self-medicates, remember?
0: Yeah. Does he like lean in and like cuddle you a lot? Just trying to get a feel for
2: These are things TJ wants and does.
0: Yeah, well, I just want to keep this stuff going.
1: TJ, it's hard to talk to her when we sit in separate cars.
0: No, is that?
2: Stop.
0: I got gotcha.
2: That's how they keep the marriage alive, TJ.
0: So
2: they find alone time.
0: Yeah, stay apart. All right, well, thank you guys. Thanks for sharing some of your story with us. It's so great to hear that. It's inspiring for me because, you know, I want to be married to my wife forever. We talk a lot about, like, I hope we, like, get to be together. I don't know what that looks like exactly, but I hope we get to be together for eternity. That's what I'm excited about. We're putting a lot of work in right now trying to build that up for whatever the forever looks like.
5: Yeah. Well, you know what? We just kind of do it day by day. I mean, we plan, but you know what happens when you make too many plans? So we're very, very spontaneous, and that's a fun thing also. Mm. Like, hey, you feel like jumping on a train and going, yeah, let's do that.
0: Love it.
2: That sounds awesome. I want to do that.
0: You guys have an amazing weekend. So appreciate you turning your radio on.
5: You got it. Enjoy.
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1: It's the TJ Show, and a superstar takes a stand against AI. I like this guy. I've always liked this guy. We'll get to it in the news a few moments away on the TJ Show.

0: 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This is the TJ Show, our news. It sounds different around here. Kenny reads through every story he can find, and then he brings us the most interesting ones. Kenny, what's happening on the planet today?
1: TJ, you're a big fan of Weird Al Yankovic, right?
0: Oh, yeah. One of my first introductions to comedy, actually. I remember the album.
1: They say he's a lot of...
0: It was Amish Paradise, right?
1: Yeah. Amish Paradise, great. They say he's a lot of people's first concerts because kids do tend to love his parody songs.
2: Well, they're funny.
1: I think you're going to become a bigger fan, TJ, because he took a pretty big stance against artificial intelligence.
0: Okay. Tell me about it.
1: So Weird Al apparently accepted a job offer to do a commercial. He was pitched... The commercial, it was for a business software designed to increase productivity, which came with a very lucrative payout. After doing a little bit of homework, he already accepted the job. He discovered that this was an AI software and backed out, gave the money back.
0: That's the man right there.
2: All right.
0: That's the way to do it. Take your stand.
1: Yeah, he says the machine parody songs strip away the creative spirit and human intelligence that make music interesting. He said he immediately backed out. He refused to be, quote, the poster boy for AI.
2: Way to do it, my guy.
0: Yeah, I love him, and I've grown a deeper appreciation for him over the years. Also, I didn't know this about him, but he was a radio guy.
1: Yeah.
0: From a long time ago. And it's funny, he was working in this job where he had this hit song that was playing on a lot of radio stations, and he was working, like, behind the scenes, too, and people would call and go, is this Weird Al? He's like, yeah, I'm keeping my day job. And then he just exploded into superstardom. But he seems like a very humble guy.
2: That's hilarious.
0: And I just love him.
1: Yeah, Kenny, another reason I love him.
0: Yep. What else do you have?
1: Well, today is a very big holiday, TJ. It is National French Fry Day.
0: Ooh.
2: Okay. All right.
1: I bring this up because several major chains are offering, in some way, shape, or form, free French fries today.
2: All right, well, let's celebrate them. Free fries.
0: It is so hard for me to say no to French fries. I try to because I know they're not great for me, but they're so good. It might be the best tasting food on the planet.
2: French fries, pretty good.
0: I love them.
1: Now, a lot of these chains require at least some kind of purchase. 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McDonald's, you have to spend a dollar or more. The only chain that's giving out absolutely free French fries without a purchase necessary is Whataburger. You could just go in and grab free medium fries.
0: Thank you,
1: online
0: Kenny.
1: Or on the app.
0: And thank you for the reminder. I have a free spicy chicken sandwich that I earned from taking a survey, and I haven't used it. I almost forgot about it.
2: Better hurry up and use it.
0: I just opened the app, and look, Spot the Cows for a tasty surprise. Look, this is the first thing, Kenny.
1: There you go.
0: Thank you for enhancing my life.
1: My pleasure. Happy French Fry Day.
0: Yep. 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

0: 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Hey, Dawson, thank you for checking in. This is the TJ Show. Hold on. See, I start this segment and my phone starts ringing. It's my wife, Jess. What do? Just let it go to voicemail? Hold on.
1: Yeah, we're working. Yeah.
0: No, hold on. Hello?
1: While you're at work.
0: Jessica?
2: Hello?
0: Is everything okay? You call me at weird times and I get nervous that something's wrong. Is everything all right?
2: Yeah, well, Charlie wanted to share an impersonation with you.
0: Oh, my 11 and a half year old daughter wants to do an impression. This is emergency.
3: Every time you turn around, there's something else wrong.
0: Oh, that's an impression of my mom.
1: Her grandma.
0: Charlie's grandma. Have you been working on that? Here, let me play the original.
4: Every time you turn around, there's something else wrong.
0: Try it again, Charlie. Go ahead.
3: Every time you turn around, there's something else wrong. She's
5: getting close.
1: Spot on.
0: Yeah, it's pretty good. All right, Charlie, can you put Mama back on the phone?
1: Awesome.
3: Yes, I'd be glad to.
1: Donna's a star, TJ.
0: No. Nope, trying to keep her out of show business, okay, but she just keeps wanting to be in it. I don't like that. Jess,
1: funny.
0: We were just about to talk about something, but what are we doing this weekend? I'm afraid to look at her calendar.
2: Actually, nothing, but you asked me if you wanted to stop at Costco to get something for dinner. No, the answer is no, absolutely not. I do not want 75 pounds of meat for dinner. I do not.
0: I was going to...
1: How about if he adds vegetables?
0: Yeah, I can add some vegetables to it.
2: No, the last time... No, you always come home with literally enough to feed an army. We can barely fit in the fridge, and then I'm committed to cooking whatever meat it is for the next 25 days of my life.
0: Jess, did you fill up our weekend? That's all I need to know. And then we can catch up later.
2: We have some people coming over for dinner.
0: Oh, right. On Saturday. Okay, good. Oh, and also we have the kids want to take music lessons. So we have a teacher coming over to the house to train all three kids. And can we leave the house while that's happening? We trust her, right?
2: I don't think so. No. We've never met her.
0: Yeah, but she seems nice. We had a conversation with her.
1: Absolutely not. I mean, they're not my kids.
2: I think we have to be here.
0: All right. Because it'd be nice if we could pay her for the lessons and get babysitting at the same time. I would love that.
2: Well, maybe that's a little bit down the road. But Charlie has a basketball lesson today.
0: Oh, come on.
1: Wait, who is Charlie learning basketball from that it's not my husband Archie? I'm offended.
2: You know what?
1: No. Go ahead and pay for the lessons.
0: Yeah. Who's teaching her how to play basketball? And she doesn't need to know how to play basketball.
1: A coach.
0: It's a waste of time.
1: No, it's not.
2: His 14-year-old son.
0: What?
1: Aww. What does he know about basketball?
2: I mean, he goes to like basketball camps. He's like obsessed. But Jabo, your husband would be an amazing idea. I for some reason didn't think about
1: Nope.
0: He's in the military, guys. He's busy. He can't train my 14.
2: Like, a 14-year-old has literally all the time in the world.
0: Yes, he can't. True.
2: We're not paying him very much.
0: Okay, Jess, I gotta run.
1: Have fun.
0: All right, love you.
2: Okay,
0: bye.
2: Love you.
0: Bye. See, that's what happened. That's a random phone call there. I'm like weirdly selfishly upset that my daughter's interested in basketball.
1: It's why?
0: Like, I don't want to drive her to practices and all that
1: stuff. She's just interested. She might do this one time and be like, I don't like this, and that's it. She
0: all
1: moves
0: right.
1: on.
0: I got to pay whoever the kid is. I got to pay him off. Make it horrible.
1: No.
0: Just make this not
1: fun.
0: That'd
1: be good for her.
0: There you go. We got more on the way. Stay right there.
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1: It's the TJ Show, and by the way, you are always welcome to join in. 877-RADIO-TJ. 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

0: 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Hi, this is the TJ Show. Who's this?
1: 1 year ago today, pal, you said those exact same words to me.
0: I can't believe this moment is really here. Of course, this is Michael in the great place called Southern Oregon. And you said you were going to call today, July 10th, 2026. It marks the one-year anniversary of what? Go ahead, you say it, Michael.
1: The one-year anniversary of me talking to you guys on the phone for the first time ever.
0: Oh, look at this.
2: What a day.
0: Michael in Southern Oregon, you remember every day. You've got an incredible memory. And listen, our show is so much better because you're on it. I say that all the time. When people join in at 877-RADIO-TJ like you've done many times, it's so much more fun. Don't you guys agree?
2: I totally agree.
0: What do you have planned for your big holiday today? 1 year since the first time you called.
1: Oh, there's definitely something planned for this weekend.
0: Oh, what is it?
1: It's your worst nightmare, TJ. I'm going camping this weekend.
2: Okay, all right, well.
3: Hey, now I understand the giggle.
2: Yeah, better you than us.
0: Be careful out there. I don't want you to get eaten by a bear, Michael, okay?
1: I'm pretty sure there aren't bears where I'm going, but don't worry. There's plenty of other ways I can get myself killed.
0: No, all right, hold on.
2: Yeah, hopefully this is not, Michael.
0: This is not the way that we are going to celebrate the one-year anniversary from when you called us for the first time. Michael, we appreciate you. You have an amazing weekend. Be safe, and please call us on the other side of the weekend so we know that you're okay.
1: And I'll end this by confirming what you say every time you give out your phone number. Your show is 1,000 times better when I'm on it. Especially when I'm on it.
2: Well, there's no argument there, Michael.
0: I agree, Michael. How do you debate that? Well, keep making our show better. You keep calling anytime, okay?
1: Okay.
0: All right. There
3: Thanks,
0: he is.
3: Michael. Happy Michael, anniversary.
0: Well, Southern Oregon.
2: Bye, Michael.
1: Bye.
2: Bye.
0: Bye. What a guy. Michael said he was going to call to celebrate himself, and he did.
2: Yeah, he did.
0: He follows through on what he says he's going to do. And this is a great example. I mean, first of all, we do love when Michael calls.
2: He always cracks
0: us up. He leaves us messages. It's great. But we love hearing from you. And you might think you don't have anything to say, or maybe we wouldn't want you on the radio. That is almost certainly not true. It's cool. The radio is this place for community to come together. And for some reason over the years, it's lost that in a lot of places, not all. But we definitely want to be a place where we have a phone number. You can call it. You could jump in on the conversation, something going on in your life. Who knows? We're better when we're together, as cheesy as that sounds. Do we need that more than ever or what? And the radio is a great place to come together. So 877-RADIO-TJ, that's our phone number. You'll either catch us in the studio or you'll get our voicemail. Sometimes you hit the voicemail because we can't be in the studio 24 hours a day.
2: Mm-hmm. We'd like to, but we can't.
0: Yes, I know. It's a lot of fun to be here with you, but we're in all different time zones and everything. So we just hope to connect with you. We hope to get you on soon. And thank you for turning on your radio.

0: 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This is the TJ Show. Hey, David, in Lincoln, Nebraska, what can we do for you today?
1: Hey, yeah. I tell you what, guys, I thought I'd get a recording. I was just going to say, hey, I'm David from Lincoln, Nebraska, but you picked up and you surprised me. I was down in Key West with my wife a couple of months, actually in New Year's, and we love it down there.
0: Yeah.
1: We'd love to live down there, but it's too hot, TJ. I mean, it's too expensive and too hot in the summer. But you guys play great music, and I used to be a DJ myself in Ohio and here in my hometown. Mm-hmm. You guys are doing a good job. I don't listen to Lincoln Radio. It's subpar, so I turn to you guys for entertainment. I just like you guys a lot. I really do.
0: That's amazing. Oh, well, look at that. From a fellow radio guy.
2: Very kind.
0: What are you doing now, Dave?
1: Well, I work for a company that picks up food for the homeless, and I bring it to these shelters. Oh. And I tell you what, I do miss radio. It's
0: a thriving business. It is
1: explosive. TJ, yes. I still have these cassette tapes at home. I pop them in from the 80s, and I listen to them and reminisce, and my wife goes, David, you're crazy. You need to move on in life. Mm-hmm. That was the 80s. This is now, 2026. So these tapes, these cassette tapes, TJ, it brings back a lot of memories. But I just made a stop here in Lincoln, and I go, I got to call TJ because you just gave your phone number. I go, I'm going to call these guys and leave a message. I wish I was closer to you guys and had a lot more money because my wife and I would move to Key West in a heartbeat. But we can dream, Kevin.
0: Yeah, well, David, we appreciate you tuning in. So I guess you're streamed into the Key West station that we're on. But you know what's so cool? We get to be on in a whole bunch of different cities across the nation. So it's an absolute honor to be on your radio wherever we are. Thank you for those encouraging words. And thanks for listening along.
1: You guys take care. Look, I'm always listening up here in the heart of the Midwest, corn country.
0: For old time's sake, if you would go ahead and sign us off this phone call by saying goodbye to J-Bo and Kenny and Heather. You can even throw my name in there if you want to.
1: J-Bo, Heather, and Kenny, and Mr. TJ the DJ.
0: Hey!
1: Playing the hits down there in Southern Florida. We love you in Lincoln, Nebraska.
0: This guy's a champion.
2: Hey.
0: He never stopped being a champion, and you keep taking care of those people that you're serving. That's awesome.
1: Bless you guys. Love you from Nebraska, guys.
0: All right. We love you too.
2: Take care.
0: Bye.
2: Love you.
1: Bye-bye, guys. Bye-bye.
0: Jibbo, aren't you going to be in Nebraska soon or something? I feel like I heard you say that.
2: Yeah, I'm road tripping. Yeah, I'll be driving through Nebraska.
0: Can you see Dave while you're there?
2: Oh, yeah, Dave, meet me. I'll meet you. Yeah, we'll link up.
0: That's awesome.
2: Meet you at the gas station.
0: Have you been there before?
2: Only driven through a couple times.
0: Tell me, what is the highlight of Nebraska? Be the tour guide for Nebraska. It's all you, Jibbo.
2: Me?
0: Yes.
2: Well, I feel like it wouldn't be fair because I've only driven through it.
0: So
2: they have great cows. That's what I saw when I've
0: good.
2: Through. Yes, great cows for sure.
0: Omaha,
2: Omaha
0: ring a bell,
2: yes,
0: eh?
2: Omaha
0: Steaks,
3: college
0: yes.
3: baseball World Series.
0: There you
3: is
0: go.
3: In Omaha, they
0: all
3: have
0: right.
3: great Nebraska football. Cornhusker football is awesome.
2: That
0: oh,
2: is
0: yeah.
2: true.
0: There you go. This is the TJ Show. We thank you for turning on your radio today.
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Thank you for listening. It's the TJ Show, and the first time a humanoid robot has ever done this to a person. It helped him big time. We'll get to this in the news. It's coming up a few moments away on the TJ Show.

0: 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This is the TJ Show. Our news, it sounds different around here. Kenny reads through every story he can find, and then he brings us the most interesting ones. Kenny, what's happening on the planet today?
1: I have something that we don't hear very much on this show. Positive robot stories.
0: Well, when they're out there, we cover them.
1: Yeah, it's just not as often as the negative ones, unfortunately. But researchers and surgeons from the University of California at San Diego have performed the first surgery using a humanoid robot nicknamed Sergi.
0: Sergi, that's a great name.
2: Very creative.
1: Yeah, it successfully performed a gallbladder removal surgery.
0: That's impressive. It really is. But of course, like, who wouldn't want that? Of course you want machines that can do that kind of work. But I guess what makes that interesting is it's not just a machine.
1: Yeah, this is a humanoid autonomous robot.
0: It's a doctor.
1: It's got a head and arms and legs.
0: Does he wear a smock?
1: What I see in the video. Okay. No scrubs. I don't think it needs scrubs.
2: Does he wash his hands?
1: I hope so. I hope somebody sanitizes him before he goes and cuts into
0: Him down with like a bleach wipe.
2: Yeah, seriously.
1: But researchers say that these could be deployed anywhere, like rural areas where perhaps you can't get a doctor out there quick enough, or even in war zones where you need, surgery and you need it fast. So
0: yeah, I mean, you can't argue with that. That's great.
1: Potential great application.
0: You want to save lives. But then, I think I saw this in the news. Right, there's a person who time traveled from year 3700, and he's warning everyone.
1: I saw that too.
0: Was that proven correct that he was really from the future?
1: No, that has yet to be proven.
0: They haven't done that yet. Okay.
1: No.
0: Yeah.
2: He warned everyone about robots.
0: Yeah, he's sitting down there and he's telling us, guys, watch out. This is where this is going. And I thought, well, if it's 3700, I guess we're all fine.
2: Yeah, but that's not right. That doesn't mean that we shouldn't fight for the future.
0: Sure. Yeah, but the question is, is he really from the future? And I have a hard time figuring that out.
1: I guess anything's possible.
2: Well, how about this? We know about the things that robots have done that affected people already.
0: Uh-huh.
2: Like people have been incarcerated, falsely accused of certain things.
0: Right.
2: Companies have lost lots of money because AI is messing things up. So that is true. Mm. It is affecting humans. So
0: right.
2: It's possible that it's going to progress and it's going to be worse.
0: You could hypothesize the liftoff is a little clunky. And it doesn't seem like... I'm going to just trust that he's not actually from the future.
2: I'm not going to say that.
1: His claims are almost word for word the plot of the Terminator, TJ.
0: I don't know. I don't want to question. Because I'd feel really dumb if I found out he was from the future. Uh-huh. I don't want to be that guy. Kenny, what else do you have?
1: Well, another quick robot story. Researchers, engineers, and students at MIT have designed this robot that could both fly and swim.
0: Oh, good.
2: Okay, what's it for?
1: Well, it's inspired by the puffin, which is a type of penguin that flies and swims using its wings. And this is really for research. They say future applications include environmental monitoring, such as sampling water quality, tracking fish stocks, observing coral reefs, or monitoring harmful algae blooms.
0: You thought you had to worry about sharks. Now you got to worry about the shard, the shark bird.
2: In the water. Clever.
0: Out of the water. In the water. Out of the water.
2: Can you imagine penguins? They're like, what is this?
0: Yeah, get out of here.
2: Who are you? Not on my watch.
0: Thanks for keeping us somewhat informed.
1: That's what's happening.

0: 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It's the new 107.7 Now FM. 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Thank you for that. 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Also, if we're brand new in your city, you may wonder, who are these people? Why are they on my radio? The podcast answers a lot of those questions to get like a super shot of the show. J-Bo, something from this week. What would you send someone to on our podcast?
1: Sure. Last weekend, my family and I spent the weekend with Kenny's family, and Kenny and I interviewed his dad about testing the pool water.
0: Kenny's dad is such a character.
1: It is funny. You might think, pool water, what? But it's hilarious.
2: It is fascinating, J-Bo, and I think everybody would love to hear about my pool testing.
0: Well, he knows how to do a lot of things. He doesn't like to hire people to do work that he can do. It's
1: right.
0: Cool. Dad saying he walks it out every day.
2: Yeah.
1: And that's on Monday's show.
0: Monday's show. Search for the TJ Show wherever you listen to podcasts. Kenny, how about you? Where would you send someone to from this week?
3: 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TJ's daughters have a fascination with the 80s, but they're not quite sure exactly what the 80s are.
0: Yeah, that's right. They mentioned that in random conversation, like, oh, that's like the 80s. I said, what do you know about the 80s? Turns out, they know nothing about it.
1: Absolutely nothing.
0: But they're using the phrase, and yeah, we did get a little follow-up interview there. 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Heather, what would you send someone to from this week?
4: Well, TJ was at Taylor Swift's wedding. So if you want to hear anything about that.
0: Technically the day before.
4: We were outside the venue of the wedding.
0: No, it was on the scene reporting, that's for sure. I actually happened to be in New York City last week, and I was walking to Penn Station, which is right where Madison Square Garden is. And I'm looking around, I'm like, what is all this commotion? What in the world is happening? There's jam-packed streets, people are trying to get to holiday weekend. I try to cross the street, the cops tell me, sorry, sir, you can't do that. I'm like, what the heck are you talking about? It's a street. Of course, Taylor Swift's wedding. Before we knew it was the wedding, getting prepped. This was all the way on Thursday. Mm-hmm. So I, along with all the reporters, whipped out my microphones, and I got some exclusive interviews. No one got the interviews that we got. Mm-hmm. Were they saying much? No. But they're exclusive.
1: Well, they said something.
0: They said something. Mm-hmm. And you know, fans were lined up out there. It was kind of crazy. And then I go to get on the train. I had to go under the ground because they wouldn't let me above the ground. It was that crazy. There were people wearing 13 shirts. They were wearing all this Taylor Swift gear. And it was like, how do you even, you don't even know that it's happening and you show up? It's amazing that people would show up not knowing for sure what was going on. But anyway, what day was that? Monday.
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0: You can hear that on Monday's show. 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It was Brittany. 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
1: 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Oh,
0: yeah. Wasn't her on her phone. Arguably even worse. You can find that on Monday's podcast. Just search for the TJ Show wherever you listen to podcasts. 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First and

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It is Friday, and if you needed a sign that it's okay to treat yourself today, it's been a long week. Go ahead. You do that, all right? Hoobastank, throwing it back. It's the new 107.7 Now FM.

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0: The new 107.7 Now FM 90s and now. I'm Marissa, and we have had a lot of hot weather. You know what happens with hot weather? Storms. Yeah, and apparently they were patiently waiting for the weekend because it looks like that is a possibility. It might not be till like the end of it. I don't know. We'll see. But don't be surprised. I would say, you know, if you're going to be out doing anything, like have an umbrella in the car or just embrace it. It's been so hot. It probably will be hot through the rain. So just let it hit you. It's going to evaporate and you'll dry off in moments anyway, right? We got Taylor Swift coming up. It's the new 107.7 Now FM.
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0: The new 107.7 Now FM, 90s and now. I hope you're feeling good here on this Friday. Ready for the weekend, I'm sure. Got to get through the rest of the day, though. Don't let the boss get on your case or see a slide on anything, you know? So I missed this. At the end of June, the Albany Technical College, the Titan Alliance robotics team, they were representing Southwest Georgia at the 2026 Marine Advanced Technology Education ROV World Championship in St. John's. And I guess while they were there, I mean, they had some equipment operational challenges to deal with, but they ended up still placing eighth, which means they know their stuff. They were competing. It was an 86-student underwater robotics team from 20 countries. That's insane. So, way to represent. I mean, even through challenges, you got to go ahead and persevere. And boy, did you. It's the new 107.7 Now FM.
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My God, you've got to try it. If you haven't before, it's so... I want it now.

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Of course, that new Taylor song from the Toy Story 5 movie, which barely got beat by Minions last week. I mean, it's just what a hot summer to go ahead and be a kid.

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0: Ariana Grande, the new 107.7 Now FM, 90s and now. She was just in Atlanta on Monday, and I don't know what's going on. I guess they've been hanging out again, her and Ricky, her ex-boyfriend. We know that's not a good situation, right? Like, an ex is an ex for a reason. Ariana Grande has written about that, I'm pretty sure. So I don't know what's going through her head right now, but they've been hanging out for like at least the last couple weeks. So we'll see. 50 minutes of music is coming up on the new 107.7 Now FM.
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1: 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As I was seeing the different pictures of people popping up for Taylor and Travis's wedding, I was like, Tate McRae? I didn't even know they were friends. I think everybody got invited but me. It's the new 107.7 Now FM. Don't

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0: 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And now, Marissa, I am off to go and treat my patients. We've had some surgery in the household in the last 24 hours. So what my baby wants, my baby gets. That's how it rolls. I did say, till death do us part, for sickness and health. So we got to go ahead and, prove it now. But Scott is on the way next. I hope you enjoy yourself this weekend. I'll talk to you Monday. 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

0: Harry Styles, American Girls on the new 107.7 Now FM. I'm Scott Evans, and coming up tonight, it is the big night in Leesburg. Red, White, and Blue Celebration. That starts around 6 o'clock tonight. Food vendors will be there, live entertainment from the Swinging Medallions and Fox Brothers, plus a spectacular fireworks show. Continue celebrating America 250 tonight in Leesburg with the Red, White, and Blue Celebration.
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I'm Scott Evans. Take a look at celebrity birthdays today. Jessica Simpson is 46, and Gary LaVox from Rascal Flatts is 56. If it's your birthday, have a happy birthday.

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The new 107.7 FM. I'm Scott Evans with today's Scott Side. You know, life really keeps you grounded because one minute you're giving deep, meaningful advice, and this has absolutely happened. The next minute, you're Googling whether leftovers are still good after 3 days, and even uploading like a picture to Facebook asking your friends. Never take the Facebook advice, by the way.

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The new 107.7 FM, the jackpot for the Mega Millions tonight is over $604 million. So if you won that much money, what would be like the very first thing that would be just a complete, like, I don't need this, I don't even really want this, but I'm going to buy it type of item?

0: 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I'm Scott Evans. Tonight is the night in Leesburg for the Red, White, and Blue celebration. It's happening downtown with food vendors, live entertainment from the Swinging Medallions and Fox Brothers, and of course, a spectacular fireworks show that starts at 6 o'clock tonight in downtown Leesburg.
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to the top, I've been out of shape, thinking out of the box, I'm an astronaut. I blasted off the planet, rock to cause catastrophe, and it matters more because I had it. Now I had, I thought about wreaking havoc on an opposition, kind of shocking, they want a static with precision, I'm automatic, quarterback, I ain't talking, second, pack it up on.

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It is time for the 5 o'clock dad joke. This one came from my 8-year-old son, Ken. What do you call a gal in an earthquake? 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

So are you a fan of surprises? It's the new 107.7 Now FM. I'm Scott Evans. And according to a new survey, Americans not huge on big surprises, but about half of us love like the little surprises. You know, showing up with like your favorite food. I think that can go a long way in a relationship. I know.

0: The new 107.7 Now FM. I'm Scott Evans. That does it for me. Have yourself a very, very good and safe weekend. Pop Crush Nights with Donnie and Lauren is up next. Before I go, though, I want to share this story with you because it just put a smile on my face. A 94-year-old man from New Zealand has been officially recognized by Guinness World Records as the world's oldest water skier. His name is Brian Murray, and he earned the title just before his 95th birthday. He says he doesn't have any plans to stop, so he can extend his record even further. And I love this quote. You don't stop because you're too old. You get old because you stop being active. I think no truer words said there. Have a great weekend.
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8: 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This is Michael Pursley, Chief of Police of the Albany Police Department. 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
16: 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That they don't need to be out here fighting over foolishness. We need more people like you and I to get the word out. Are you with me on it?
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